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If you long for the Gatsby years, those halcyon days of the jazz age with the speakeasies, bathtub gin, and all-night drives in the flivver, then you will love the original music from the 1920s as I play it on Behavior Night. I'm Sir Jack Scratchy, and every Sunday night at 11, the speed goes up to 80 RPM with the original records. 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

WCFR, we bring the fun, because fun is our middle name. And we'll be everywhere this summer. 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Look for our banner and the Wheel of Wow. 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
1: Say there, Jackson, are you a hep cat? You a swinger? 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
1: If you long for the Gatsby years, those halcyon days of the jazz age, with the speakeasies, bathtub gin, and all-night drives in the flivver, then you will love the original music from the 1920s as I play it on Behavior Night. 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

0: Here's a look at your hometown weather forecast on WCFR.
1: It'll be clear for tonight with a low around 56. By dawn, we'll see some patchy fog. On Friday, sunny with a high near 74. Patchy fog Friday night with a low around 51. For Saturday, sunny with a high near 76. Mostly clear Saturday night with a low near 51. Partly sunny on Sunday, but in the afternoon we'll see some showers come in. Showers will stick with us Sunday night with a low near 56. And on Monday, for most part, with a high near 76. It clears out Monday night with a low near 54.

At WCFR, we bring the fun, because fun is our middle name. And we'll be everywhere this summer. We'll be at the lake, we'll be at the beach, and we'll be on the trails. Look for our banner and the Wheel of Wow. Spin it and win it. 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
1: It'll be clear for tonight with a low around 56. By dawn, we'll see some patchy fog. On Friday, sunny with a high near 74. Patchy fog Friday night with a low around 51. For Saturday, sunny with a high near 76. Mostly clear Saturday night with a low near 51. Partly sunny on Sunday, but in the afternoon we'll see some showers come in. Showers will stick with us Sunday night with a low near 56. And on Monday, for most part, with a high near 76. It clears out Monday night with a low near 54.
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1: Swinging a shot into left center field. Long run back for Scott. He can't get it. Head one hops the wall. Long scores. Sagan behind him. Durbin is getting the wave. That's a three-run double.
0: Here every game this season.
1: 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That's a two-run hit for Story. It goes all the way to the corner.
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1: USA Radio News. I'm John Summers. Several attacks targeting Ecuadorian fishing boats in the Pacific Ocean earlier this year were conducted as part of a CIA program, according to the Washington Post. Citing an official with knowledge of the matter, reports the strikes were associated with a covert action program. The reason the vessels were targeted and the program's larger purpose are both unclear. Mexican cartels are transitioning from smuggling drugs north to smuggling fuel south.
2: It's a top revenue for the cartel. Recent estimates are $12 to $21 billion annually.
1: Freeman Martin, who heads Texas DPS, says truckers are overloading their rigs to bring watered-down fuel back to Mexico. And once there, it's sold at three times its price. Reports say Luigi Mangione will plead guilty to federal charges today in the killing of UnitedHealthcare CEO Brian Thompson.
3: Former federal prosecutor Brett Tolman says Mangione's defense team might want a deal because the feds charged Mangione with stalking resulting in death, not murder.
4: Because on the federal system, there's quite a bit that they will be able to argue for a lighter sentence.
3: Mangione is being charged with second-degree murder in his state case, and Tolman says his chances of life without parole are much higher there than federal court. Tolman says if there's a deal on the table, Mangione's lawyers will no doubt ask for state charges to be dismissed based on the double jeopardy rule. I'm Lizzie Radabali.
1: A hurricane warning is issued for Hawaii's Big Island as Tropical Storm Lala approaches. Scott Carr has this report.
5: Officials in Hawaii are urging residents to finalize their storm prep as Tropical Storm Lala moves towards the islands. The National Hurricane Center forecasts Lala to get stronger. It could be near hurricane strength when it nears the Big Island on Saturday.
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10: Vermont has a record-high number of candidates running for primary office this year. The rising number of candidates is a sign that the high stakes in Vermont politics are definitely real. The recent legislative biennium resulted in two education reform bills that have still charted an uncertain path towards reducing the property tax burden or fixing the schools. 112 Republicans and 174 Democrats ran in 2024. This year, 134 Republicans and 190 Democrats are running in the primary field. That's a 19.6 increase in Republican candidates and a 9.2 increase for the Democrats. The Hartford Public Works Department is working on making improvements to the Queechee Wastewater Treatment Plant after a series of tests showed elevated E. coli levels at the facility's discharge into the Ottauquechee River. Out of abundance of caution, says the town, residents and visitors should avoid swimming, wading, boating, fishing, or drinking water from the affected areas until further notice. Those affected areas are portions of the Ottauquechee River and Dewey's Pond. They may pose elevated bacterial levels, which pose a risk to public health. Workers will conduct daily tests at the facility until E. coli levels go below the roughly state-mandated 77 E. coli colonies maximum per instantaneous grab sample. Residents of the Washington Central Unified Union School District have voted in favor of a new procedure. Allow the entire district to decide the fate of individual school closures rather than leaving it up to individual towns. Republicans, 1,711 residents, voted to approve the measure, 1,635 voted against it. Woodstock's water well was back up and running as of Tuesday evening, and the town no longer has been asking users to conserve water. We are hopeful tonight that we'll regain any tank loss we suffered in the last 24 hours, said manager Eric Duffy. He added that officials would send another update if the situation changes. Duffy thanked the town's public works crew, including AJ and Butch by name, for all their work today, keeping the water flowing and things in a good position. And that's what's happening.

Good morning. It's the best way to wake up ever, especially on a Friday, because we make the weekend get here sooner. Because we are the best way to wake up ever. We know how to make time pass really quickly, so you don't even notice it. We're going to have lots of fun, useful stuff in this program. And, by the way, I'm John Landry, the youthful and handsome star of the program. We are going to hear from, of course, Tom Cuddy, the greatest sports guy ever. He's going to have a lot of great sports for us coming up. But, of course, the main reason people listen to us is we got more music in the morning. We play more music because everyone else talks. And what's talk got you? Nothing. We're going to hear the hometown classic hits that you like from the likes of John Cougar Mellencamp, Rolling Stones, Green Day, and, of course, ah, yes, an 80s classic on WCFR.

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1: Here's a look at your hometown weather forecast on WCFR.
2: After a foggy start, we'll see a sunny day today with a high near 74. We'll see some patchy fog tonight with a low around 51. On Saturday, much the same. After a foggy start, sunny with a high near 76. Mostly clear Saturday night with a low near 51. Sunday starts out sunny with a high near 75. We will see a chance of showers rolling in, and showers will stick with us Sunday night and into Monday. Sunday night's low is 56. Monday's high will be 76. Monday night, partly cloudy with a low around 54.

6:33 on the Wake Up. Well, we have some sad news to report. Tyler Duckworth, who completed 6 seasons of the reality show The Challenge and also appeared on MTV's The Real World Key West, has died in North Dakota. His mother, Joni, announced his death on Facebook, writing, "My son Tyler passed away earlier this week. Cause of death is yet to be determined. I will post on Facebook about services as soon as his dad and I figure that out." He was 44. Rest in peace, Tyler Duckworth. We've got Jake Isles Band, Ace, and a little bit of Purple Rain falling now and then. Never hurts on WCFR.

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1: After a foggy start, we'll see a sunny day today with a high near 74. We'll see some patchy fog tonight with a low around 51. On Saturday, much the same. After a foggy start, sunny with a high near 76. Mostly clear Saturday night with a low near 51. Sunday starts out sunny with a high near 75. We will see a chance of showers rolling in, and showers will stick with us Sunday night and into Monday. Sunday night's low is 56. Monday's high will be 76. Monday night, partly cloudy with a low around 54.

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1: USA Radio News, I'm John Summers. The White House accused China of routing billions of dollars worth of goods through third countries as a way to avoid President Trump's 2018 tariffs, resulting in billions of lost U.S. revenue. A new report titled The Great Transshipment Scam said more than 40 nations, from Mexico to Israel, are part of what it called a global shadow transshipment network. The administration estimated the practice cost the U.S. between $19 and $26 billion in tax revenue each year. A new aircraft carrier is headed to the Middle East after reports of mental health concerns for the crew of the USS Abraham Lincoln.
2: The Wall Street Journal says the USS George Washington left Vietnam last week and will be replacing the Lincoln, which has been at sea for 265 days. The Abraham Lincoln left San Diego in late November, taking part in the conflict in Iran and setting a modern carrier record for its deployment. I'm Chris Caraggio.
1: Reports say several attacks targeting Ecuadorian fishing boats in the Pacific Ocean earlier this year were conducted as part of a CIA program.
3: The Washington Post cites an official with knowledge of the matter and saying the strikes were associated with a CIA covert action program, though the reason the vessels were targeted and the program's larger purpose are both unclear. This comes as the Trump administration's carried out a campaign of attacks on alleged drug smuggling boats in the Caribbean and the Pacific in recent months. In Washington, I'm Scott Carr.
1: A federal judge dismissed the Trump administration's lawsuit against Harvard University over allegations the school failed to address anti-Semitism. U.S. District Judge Richard Stearns ruled the cited incidents were too isolated to establish an ongoing violation. From America's News Network, USA Radio News.
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5: Vermont has a record-high number of candidates running for primary office this year. The rising number of candidates is a sign that the high stakes in Vermont politics are definitely real. The recent legislative biennium resulted in two education reform bills that have still charted an uncertain path towards reducing the property tax burden or fixing the schools. 112 Republicans and 174 Democrats ran in 2024. This year, 134 Republicans and 190 Democrats are running in the primary field. That's a 19.6 increase in Republican candidates and a 9.2 increase for the Democrats. The Hartford Public Works Department is working on making improvements to the Queechy Wastewater Treatment Plant after a series of tests showed elevated E. coli levels at the facility's discharge into the Ottauquechee River. Out of abundance of caution, says the town, residents and visitors should avoid swimming, wading, boating, fishing, or drinking water from the affected areas until further notice. Those affected areas are portions of the Ottauquechee River and Dewey's Pond. They may pose elevated bacterial levels, which pose a risk to public health. Workers will conduct daily tests of the facility until E. coli levels go below the roughly state-mandated 77 E. coli colonies maximum per instantaneous grab sample. Residents of the Washington Central Unified Union School District have voted in favor of a new procedure. Allow the entire district to decide the fate of individual school closures rather than leaving it up to individual towns. Republicans. 1,711 residents voted to approve the measure. 1,635 voted against it. Woodstock's water well was back up and running as of Tuesday evening, and the town no longer has been asking users to conserve water. We are hopeful tonight that we'll regain any tank loss we suffered in the last 24 hours, said manager Eric Duffy. He added that officials would send another update if the situation changes. Duffy thanked the town's public works crew, including AJ and Butch by name, for all their work today, keeping the water flowing and things in a good position. And that's what's happening. It's always fun when you get up in the morning, but especially on a Friday, because the fun just means the weekend will be here that much sooner. If we're having lots of fun, we won't even notice the passing of time, and that's the whole secret to all this great stuff that happens on The Best Way to Wake Up Ever. But of course, we also have the hometown classic hits and another sports update from the Dean of New England Sportscasters, Tom Cuddy. So let's get back to it here with a little bit of Patti LaBelle on WCFR.

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1: Patriots' first preseason game tomorrow at Gillette with the Indianapolis Colts. After 2 days of game day practices, the Patriots should be ready. Head coach Mike Vrabel.
2: Have to be able to play and make great decisions after the whistle. You know, we don't want to do anything that puts anybody in jeopardy. We want them to compete. Obviously, there's going to be some pushing and shoving. You know, I mean, you throw a punch, you just have to head over and, you know, run hills or do something with Frank and his crew, because that's what's going to happen in the football game, and I don't anticipate that happening. I want us to play and try to take care of each other and understand that we have to go back and figure out a way to play the next snap.
1: Vrabel will not take any extreme chances or measures with his players during this pregame tackle fest.
2: As physical as we can and be as competitive as we can, but also be smart and try to take care of each other and understand that we have to go back and figure out a way to play the next snap.
1: Patriots head coach Mike Vrabel.

0: Let's take a break from all the fun and pay some bills on WCFR.
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5: After a foggy start, we'll see a sunny day today with a high near 74. We'll see some patchy fog tonight with a low around 51. On Saturday, much the same. After a foggy start, sunny with a high near 76. Mostly clear Saturday night with a low near 51. Sunday starts out sunny with a high near 75. We will see a chance of showers rolling in, and showers will stick with us Sunday night and into Monday. Sunday night's low is 56. Monday's high will be 76. Monday night, partly cloudy with a low around 54.

Hey there, Windsor. Thanks for waking up with us. And be sure you tell your family and friends it's 106.5 FM in the morning. Thank you. In Windsor. Well, Shannon and Elizabeth is no stranger to breaking the internet. Following the release of 1999's American Pie, the coming-of-age film that launched Elizabeth to stardom and sex symbolism, decided she needed a website. And at the time, she was probably one of the first actresses to have one. The only people who had websites at the time were porn stars. So everyone thought, why are you putting a website up? Next step in the evolution of things. Elizabeth, whose revealing turn as the Czech exchange student, Nadia, earned her a nomination for Breakthrough Female Performance at the MTV Movie Awards and several Maxim covers. And an attempt to host at a live chat session with fans, only to crash the site's servers. Now, a quarter of a century later, the actress and the animal rights activist throttled the internet once more with launching an OnlyFans in April, raking in millions during her first few months on the platform. We've got Gordon Lightfoot, Pat Benatar, and we will rock you on WCFR.

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0: After a foggy start, we'll see a sunny day today with a high near 74. We'll see some patchy fog tonight with a low around 51. On Saturday, much the same. After a foggy start, sunny with a high near 76. Mostly clear Saturday night with a low near 51. Sunday starts out sunny with a high near 75. We will see a chance of showers rolling in, and showers will stick with us Sunday night and into Monday. Sunday night's low is 56. Monday's high will be 76. Monday night, partly cloudy with a low around 54.

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1: USA Radio News. I'm John Summers. A hurricane warning is issued for Hawaii's Big Island as Tropical Storm Lola approaches.
2: Meanwhile, officials are urging residents to finalize storm preparations. The National Hurricane Center forecasts Lala to get stronger, and it could reach hurricane strength as it bears down on the Big Island on Saturday. It's expected to pass south of the smaller islands through the rest of the weekend. I'm Mark Mayfield.
1: President Trump visits New York State today, touting the dropping crime rates. The president tours local law enforcement facilities at the Nassau County Police Academy and talks about what the White House calls a historic drop in violent crime nationwide. Trump's expected to be joined by Republican candidate for governor, Bruce Blakeman. Secretary of War Pete Hegseth pushed back on reports a record-breaking deployment at sea is creating a mental health crisis aboard a U.S. aircraft carrier. Roughly 5,000 sailors and Marines have been on board the USS Abraham Lincoln since November, partly because of the war with Iran. Hegseth says the reports are completely misrepresented. He added his department makes sure that every ship, every crew, every captain has everything we can provide them at every single moment. As of today, the aircraft carrier has been at sea for 266 days straight. A federal judge blocked the Trump administration from suspending federal funding for the Los Angeles Homeless Services Authority.
3: Thursday, U.S. District Judge David Carter issued a partial injunction against the U.S. Department of Housing and Urban Development, stating that HUD's been complicit in the crisis facing LASA. He says cutting off the money could jeopardize housing and services for more than 11,000 people across the region. The ruling will allow LASA to continue accessing federal homelessness funds for the 2026 fiscal year and protects nearly $241 million already approved by Congress for the LA region. I'm Sharon Reardon.
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5: Vermont has a record-high number of candidates running for primary office this year. The rising number of candidates is a sign that the high stakes in Vermont politics are definitely real. The recent legislative biennium resulted in two education reform bills that have still charted an uncertain path towards reducing the property tax burden or fixing the schools. 112 Republicans and 174 Democrats ran in 2024. This year, 134 Republicans and 190 Democrats are running in the primary field. That's a 19.6 increase in Republican candidates and a 9.2 increase for the Democrats. The Hartford Public Works Department is working on making improvements to the Queechy Wastewater Treatment Plant after a series of tests showed elevated E. coli levels at the facility's discharge into the Ottauquechee River. Out of abundance of caution, says the town, residents and visitors should avoid swimming, wading, boating, fishing, or drinking water from the affected areas until further notice. Those affected areas are portions of the Ottauquechee River and Dewey's Pond. They may pose elevated bacterial levels, which pose a risk to public health. Workers will conduct daily tests of the facility until E. coli levels go below the roughly state-mandated 77 E. coli colonies maximum per instantaneous grab sample. Residents of the Washington Central Unified Union School District have voted in favor of a new procedure. Allow the entire district to decide the fate of individual school closures rather than leaving it up to individual towns. 1,711 residents voted to approve the measure. 1,635 voted against it. Woodstock's water well was back up and running as of Tuesday evening, and the town no longer has been asking users to conserve water. "We are hopeful tonight that we'll regain any tank loss we suffered in the last 24 hours," said manager Eric Duffy. He added that officials would send another update if the situation changes. Duffy thanked the town's public works crew, including AJ and Butch by name, for all their work today, keeping the water flowing and things in a good position. And that's what's happening. One last chance to remind you about the Carbecue event. That's taking place over there at Singleton's General Store in Proctorsville. And it takes place 11 to 3 tomorrow. The main reason to go? Well, you get some great food and hang out and check out all the cars. But the Springfield Humane Society will have a couple of furry friends for you to check out and maybe adopt. Yeah, it's all taking place courtesy of the Springfield Humane Society. So get out there, 11 to 3, Singleton's General Store in Proctorsville. We've got Plain White Tees, Katrina and the Waves, and I can still dream, can't I? On WCFR.

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1: Patriots blocking and tackling yesterday. First time the Pats offense and defense played, worked with NFL team. That team, the Colts. Patriots multi-talented Marcus Jones.
2: It was great. Just out the fact of seeing, you know, a different offensive scheme and everything from our end, and then letting guys see things they've never seen before. Indy is a great organization, you know, great people and players and everything like that on that side, so it was great to compete for sure.
1: Marcus Jones, running back, rookie returner, Trevaeann Henderson agrees with Marcus Jones. Well worth the practice with an opposing NFL team.
3: Yeah, like Marcus said, it was great. We had a good time competing with the Colts. They got a great defense, gave us some different looks, and it was good to just compete against some different guys. And so we enjoyed it today.

Patriots receiver Trevaeann Henderson. Follow me, Tom Cuddy Sports. Patriots and Colts kick off tomorrow night at 7:30 at Gillette Stadium. 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
5: After a foggy start, we'll see a sunny day today with a high near 74. We'll see some patchy fog tonight with a low around 51. On Saturday, much the same. After a foggy start, sunny with a high near 76. Mostly clear Saturday night with a low near 51. Sunday starts out sunny with a high near 75. We will see a chance of showers rolling in, and showers will stick with us Sunday night and into Monday. Sunday night's low is 56. Monday's high will be 76. Monday night, partly cloudy with a low around 54.

0: You're listening to the third hippest wake-up show in these 48 contiguous United States. There are two that are hipper, but one's in Alaska, and the other one's in Hawaii, so they don't count. Ted Lasso, great show. It's on Apple TV. Season 4 premiered, pulling in 296.6 million minutes watched over the course of August 4th and 5th. The total measured by Nielsen makes the episode the biggest launch in the history of Apple TV, outpacing all previous seasons of Ted Lasso, and in addition to a bunch of other titles like Severance and Pluribus. Way to go, Ted. We've got the Eagles. Bob Seger. But first, nobody told me that this was going to be this way.
1: The ball.

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1: After a foggy start, we'll see a sunny day today with a high near 74. We'll see some patchy fog tonight with a low around 51. On Saturday, much the same. After a foggy start, sunny with a high near 76. Mostly clear Saturday night with a low near 51. Sunday starts out sunny with a high near 75. We will see a chance of showers rolling in, and showers will stick with us Sunday night and into Monday. Sunday night's low is 56. Monday's high will be 76. Monday night, partly cloudy with a low around 54.

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1: USA Radio News. I'm John Summers. A hurricane warning is issued for Hawaii's Big Island as Tropical Storm Lala approaches. Scott Carr has this report.
2: Officials in Hawaii are urging residents to finalize their storm prep as Tropical Storm Lala moves towards the islands. The National Hurricane Center forecasts Lala to get stronger. It could be near hurricane strength when it nears the Big Island on Saturday.
1: Mexican cartels are transitioning from smuggling drugs north to smuggling fuel south.
3: The top revenue for the cartel, recent estimates are $12 to $21 billion annually.
1: Freeman Martin, who heads Texas DPS, says truckers are overloading their rigs to bring watered-down fuel back to Mexico. And once there, it's sold at three times its price. Several attacks targeting Ecuadorian fishing boats in the Pacific Ocean earlier this year were conducted as part of a CIA program, according to the Washington Post. Citing an official with knowledge of the matter, reports the strikes were associated with a covert action program. The reason the vessels were targeted and the program's larger purpose are both unclear. Reports say Luigi Mangione will plead guilty to federal charges today in the killing of UnitedHealthcare CEO Brian Thompson.
4: Former federal prosecutor Brett Tolman says Mangione's defense team might want a deal because the feds charged Mangione with stalking resulting in death, not murder.
5: Because on the federal system, there's quite a bit that they will be able to argue for a lighter sentence.
4: Mangione is being charged with second-degree murder in his state case, and Tolman says his chances of life without parole are much higher there than federal court. Tolman says if there's a deal on the table, Mangione's lawyers will no doubt ask for state charges to be dismissed based on the double jeopardy rule. I'm Lizzie Radabali.
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8: Vermont has a record-high number of candidates running for primary office this year. The rising number of candidates is a sign that the high stakes in Vermont politics are definitely real. The recent legislative biennium resulted in two education reform bills that have still charted an uncertain path towards reducing the property tax burden or fixing the schools. 112 Republicans and 174 Democrats ran in 2024. This year, 134 Republicans and 190 Democrats are running in the primary field. That's a 19.6 increase in Republican candidates and a 9.2 increase for the Democrats. The Hartford Public Works Department is working on making improvements to the Queechy Wastewater Treatment Plant after a series of tests showed elevated E. coli levels at the facility's discharge into the Unaqueechy River. Out of abundance of caution, says the town, residents and visitors should avoid swimming, wading, boating, fishing, or drinking water from the affected areas until further notice. Those affected areas are portions of the Unaqueechy River and Dewey's Pond. They may pose elevated bacterial levels, which pose a risk to public health. Workers will conduct daily tests of the facility until E. coli levels go below the roughly state-mandated 77 E. coli colonies maximum per instantaneous grab sample. Residents of the Washington Central Unified Union School District have voted in favor of a new procedure to allow the entire district to decide the fate of individual school closures rather than leaving it up to individual towns. 1,711 residents voted to approve the measure, 1,635 voted against it. Woodstock's water well was back up and running as of Tuesday evening, and the town no longer has been asking users to conserve water. We are hopeful tonight that we'll regain any tank loss we suffered in the last 24 hours, said manager Eric Duffy. He added that officials would send another update if the situation changes. Duffy thanked the town's public works crew, including AJ and Butch by name, for all their work today, keeping the water flowing and things in a good position. And that's what's happening. Exercise is a good thing, and you know, the older you get, the more your doctor's going to say, hey, get out there and get some exercise. Move your you-know-what. Well, you don't have to really bust your you-know-what. All you need to do is take a walk. 20 minutes a day is all you need. In fact, they say 10, but why not give it 20? Have a good time. Take a walk today. We're going to take our walk through history and find out everything that happened on August 14th, and we're also going to find out the latest from sports update from the Dean of New England Sportscasters. And more great hometown classic hits by The Police, The Commodores, and of course, don't miss the train on WCFR.

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1: For the fourth game in a row, the Red Sox game ends like this.
2: Swinging a ground ball, third, routine play, and that is the end of that. The Red Sox streaking in the wrong direction right now. They have lost their fourth straight, 5-3, the final score.
1: Red Sox lose 5-3. Early in the game, the Red Sox led 3-1. Zidane Rafaela and Willy Abreu hitting home runs. Post-game, manager Chad Tracy.
3: Yes and no. Like, you know, there's some maybe some little things. Obviously, you know, a double play ball and, like, Derb, if you hit him that 10 more times, he's going to make that play. So, like, you know, within that, like, yes, it is baseball. Like, that happens. Within that, there's, you know, maybe a thing or two here or there that in those tight games it'll swing it. But baseball does happen, too. Like, you're not going to, you know, get the clutch hit for six straight weeks and keep getting it. There's going to be times you're just going to have to grind through it. And we're in that space right now. We just got to keep grinding.
1: Chad Tracy. Toronto 5, Red Sox 3. Follow me, Tom Cuddy Sports. Ranger Suarez pitches tonight.

0: Today is August 14th. On this day in 1040, King Duncan I of Scotland was killed in battle against his first cousin and rival, Macbeth. In 1893, France became the first country to introduce motor vehicle registration, and in 1935, President Franklin D. Roosevelt signed the Social Security Act, creating a government pension system for the retired. Born on this day in 1863, Ernest Lawrence Thayer, the American poet and author of Casey at the Bat. In 1867, English novelist and playwright John Galsworthy, also a Nobel Prize laureate. And in 1959, American basketball player and coach Magic Johnson. Dying on this day in 1870, American Admiral David Farragut. In 1951, American publisher and politician William Randolph Hearst. And in 1956, German poet, playwright, and director Bertolt Brecht.
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5: After a foggy start, we'll see a sunny day today with a high near 74. We'll see some patchy fog tonight with a low around 51. On Saturday, much the same. After a foggy start, sunny with a high near 76. Mostly clear Saturday night with a low near 51. Sunday starts out sunny with a high near 75. We will see a chance of showers rolling in, and showers will stick with us Sunday night and into Monday. Sunday night's low is 56. Monday's high will be 76. Monday night, partly cloudy with a low around 54.

0: is time to make the weekend get here sooner. And we'll do that by having lots of fun and really enjoying it and really, really feeling good. Want to feel good? Well, the first part is accomplished by the mid-morning coffee break. Yep, let's feel good. And we can feel much better if we simply take a coffee break right now. When you set aside things and take a coffee break, when you go back to those things, it's always so much better. And that's the whole idea behind the mid-morning coffee break. But on a Friday, if we'd all do it at the same time, the same way, over the radio, harnessing the power of radio. Because, you know, radio is very powerful. All you need to do to take part in this and feel great and make the weekend get here sooner is have some coffee. That's it. So simple. Sixty the Pixie does the hard part, and it goes like this.
1: Hi, folks. It's time for coffee.
0: Ah, thank you, Sixie. Well, House of Dragon concluded its third season on HBO Sunday night, the finale reaching 21 million viewers in its first 3 days of availability. More than 11 million of those viewers were in the U.S. The total comes from a combination of Nielsen's measurement of linear viewers on the HBO cable channel, plus Warner Brothers. Discovery's own tally of streams on HBO Max, it seems, represent a more steady trajectory for the season. A slight decrease of 2% from season 3, but not too shabby. There you go. We've got Lenny Kravitz, Gordon Lightfoot, and Jenny, call me, on WCFR.

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0: After a foggy start, we'll see a sunny day today with a high near 74. We'll see some patchy fog tonight with a low around 51. On Saturday, much the same. After a foggy start, sunny with a high near 76. Mostly clear Saturday night with a low near 51. Sunday starts out sunny with a high near 75. We will see a chance of showers rolling in, and showers will stick with us Sunday night and into Monday. Sunday night's low is 56. Monday's high will be 76. Monday night, partly cloudy with a low around 54.

At WCFR, we bring the fun, because fun is our middle name. And we'll be everywhere this summer. 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Look for our banner and the Wheel of Wow. 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

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I'm Sir Jack Scratchy, and every Sunday night at 11, the speed goes up to 80 RPM with the original records. 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
2: Here's a look at your hometown weather forecast on WCFR.
3: Sunny for the rest of the day with a high in the 70s. It'll be foggy tonight with a low around 51. After the fog lifts on Saturday, it'll be sunny with a high near 76. Mostly clear Saturday night with a low near 51. On Sunday, we'll start off with a sunny day, but it'll gradually switch over to showers. Showers stay with us Sunday night and into Monday. Sunday night's low 56. Monday, eventually it'll clear up, be sunny with a high near 76. Monday night, partly cloudy with a low around 54. And Tuesday, sunny with a high near 79.

We've been thinking about it all winter, and now it's here. 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
1: Sunny for the rest of the day with a high in the 70s. It'll be foggy tonight with a low around 51. After the fog lifts on Saturday, it'll be sunny with a high near 76. Mostly clear Saturday night with a low near 51. On Sunday, we'll start off with a sunny day, but it'll gradually switch over to showers. Showers stay with us Sunday night and into Monday. Sunday night's low 56. Monday, eventually it'll clear up, be sunny with a high near 76. Monday night, partly cloudy with a low around 54. And Tuesday, sunny with a high near 79.
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I'm Sir Jack Scratchy, and every Sunday night at 11, the speed goes up to 80 RPM with the original records. 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One step, Charleston, and jazz it up till midnight. 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

0: Here's a look at your hometown weather forecast on WCFR.
1: Sunny for the rest of the day with a high in the 70s. It'll be foggy tonight with a low around 51. After the fog lifts on Saturday, it'll be sunny with a high near 76. Mostly clear Saturday night with a low near 51. On Sunday, we'll start off with a sunny day, but it'll gradually switch over to showers. Showers stay with us Sunday night and into Monday. Sunday night's low 56. Monday, eventually it'll clear up, be sunny with a high near 76. Monday night, partly cloudy with a low around 54. And Tuesday, sunny with a high near 79.

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And we'll be everywhere this summer. We'll be at the lake, we'll be at the beach, and we'll be on the trails. Look for our banner and the Wheel of Wow. 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

0: here's a look at your hometown weather forecast on WCFR.
1: Sunny for the rest of the day with a high in the 70s. It'll be foggy tonight with a low around 51. After the fog lifts on Saturday, it'll be sunny with a high near 76. Mostly clear Saturday night with a low near 51. On Sunday, we'll start off with a sunny day, but it'll gradually switch over to showers. Showers stay with us Sunday night and into Monday. Sunday night's low 56. Monday, eventually it'll clear up, be sunny with a high near 76. Monday night, partly cloudy with a low around 54. And Tuesday, sunny with a high near 79.
2: The Asian long-horned beetle is an invasive insect, a black and white tree-eating menace. 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
1: USA Radio News, I'm John Summers. Accused UnitedHealthcare CEO killer Luigi Mangione says he's prepared to plead guilty during his federal case inside a New York courtroom. The judge asked Mangione if he was prepared to plead guilty to the charges, in which he answered yes. The judge asked him a slew of questions about his mental state and if he had time to discuss with his attorneys. Mangione is facing federal stalking charges resulting in death, which is separate from the state murder charges in connection with the shooting of CEO Brian Thompson. A Republican congresswoman wants to bring back the death penalty as a punishment option in Washington, D.C. Nancy Mace introduced the Restoring the Death Penalty in D.C. Act in the House of Representatives. It would allow prosecutors to seek the death penalty in the nation's capital for a variety of charges. Treasury Secretary Scott Bessent says the U.S. is preparing to place economic pressure on Iran, the likes of which have never been seen. Bessent told Newsmax these will be a combination of economic isolation and the continued blockade of Iranian ports as well as the Strait of Hormuz. Several attacks targeting Ecuadorian fishing boats in the Pacific Ocean earlier this year were conducted as part of a CIA program, according to the Washington Post. Citing an official with knowledge of the matter, reports the strikes were associated with a covert action program. Mexican cartels are transitioning from smuggling drugs north to smuggling fuel south.
2: The top revenue for the cartel, recent estimates are $12 to $21 billion annually.
1: Freeman Martin, who heads Texas DPS, says truckers are overloading their rigs to bring watered-down fuel back to Mexico. And once there, it's sold at three times its price. From America's News Network, USA Radio News.
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6: Vermont has a record-high number of candidates running for primary office this year. The rising number of candidates is a sign that the high stakes in Vermont politics are definitely real. The recent legislative biennium resulted in two education reform bills that have still charted an uncertain path towards reducing the property tax burden or fixing the schools. 112 Republicans and 174 Democrats ran in 2024. This year, 134 Republicans and 190 Democrats are running in the primary field. That's a 19.6 increase in Republican candidates and a 9.2 increase for the Democrats. The Hartford Public Works Department is working on making improvements to the Queechy Wastewater Treatment Plant after a series of tests showed elevated E. coli levels at the facility's discharge into the Ottauquechee River. Out of abundance of caution, says the town, residents and visitors should avoid swimming, wading, boating, fishing, or drinking water from the affected areas until further notice. Those affected areas are portions of the Ottauquechee River and Dewey's Pond. They may pose elevated bacterial levels, which pose a risk to public health. Workers will conduct daily tests of the facility until E. coli levels go below the roughly state-mandated 77 E. coli colonies maximum per instantaneous grab sample. Residents of the Washington Central Unified Union School District have voted in favor of a new procedure. Allow the entire district to decide the fate of individual school closures rather than leaving it up to individual towns. 1,711 residents voted to approve the measure. 1,635 voted against it. Woodstock's water well was back up and running as of Tuesday evening, and the town no longer has been asking users to conserve water. We are hopeful tonight that we'll regain any tank loss we suffered in the last 24 hours, said manager Eric Duffy. He added that officials would send another update if the situation changes. Duffy thanked the town's public works crew, including AJ and Butch by name, for all their work today, keeping the water flowing and things in a good position. And that's what's happening.
7: It's the electric lunch.

You and especially you, but most importantly, it is the time in the second hour that we officially declare the weekend in session, but we're not quite there yet. We got a ways to go. First, we got to figure out what we're going to have for lunch. I've got some weenies. Hope you got something just as good for your lunch. Open up a beverage of your choice. If you know someone from Pakistan, today is Pakistani Independence Day. It is also in National Financial Awareness Day, Love Your Bookshop Day, and of course, can't forget, National Creamsicle Day. Look for the red sickle ball, sign of the real thing. Yes, I love creamsicles. Ah, yes. Much better than fudge ickles. Cream sickle, fudge ickle. There you go. Robert Palmer on WCFR.

0: Hey, everybody. Bubba here from Bubba's Bar and Grill at Newberry Harbor, right across from the town docks. School is finally out, and the kids are ready to start all the summer activities. Bubba's is here to meet your cooking needs, so you have plenty of time to do all the fun stuff outside, like mowing, swatting away the mosquitoes, and applying sunscreen for those daily trips to the water. We do everything on our menu for takeout as well as dine-in. We have delicious, juicy burgers, steaks, pastas that can feed the crew, and pizzas that can feed the entire party. Also, come visit our ice cream window and enjoy that wonderful taste of summer with Hershey's ice cream and some of our creative floats. 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Don't worry, even if the weather outside isn't cooperating and the window is closed, you can still come into Bubba's and we will scoop your favorite flavor inside for you. Come in and see us here at Bubba's, right on the southern tip of Big Lake Sunapee. And remember what we always say at Bubba's: we're having a lot of fun.
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3: Sunny for the rest of the day with a high in the 70s. It'll be foggy tonight with a low around 51. After the fog lifts on Saturday, it'll be sunny with a high near 76. Mostly clear Saturday night with a low near 51. On Sunday, we'll start off with a sunny day, but it'll gradually switch over to showers. Showers stay with us Sunday night and into Monday. Sunday night's low 56. Monday, eventually it'll clear up, be sunny with a high near 76. Monday night, partly cloudy with a low around 54. And Tuesday, sunny with a high near 79.

0: Here's a look at your hometown weather forecast on WCFR.
1: Sunny for the rest of the day with a high in the 70s. It'll be foggy tonight with a low around 51. After the fog lifts on Saturday, it'll be sunny with a high near 76. Mostly clear Saturday night with a low near 51. On Sunday, we'll start off with a sunny day, but it'll gradually switch over to showers. Showers stay with us Sunday night and into Monday. Sunday night's low 56. Monday, eventually it'll clear up, be sunny with a high near 76. Monday night, partly cloudy with a low around 54. And Tuesday, sunny with a high near 79.
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1: USA Radio News, I'm Ron Warner. New York's Democratic leaders are calling on a dozen law enforcement agencies to kill their agreements with ICE as the deadline nears. Natalie Migliore has more.
2: Governor Kathy Hochul says five agencies have already ended their contracts with ICE, but she's still waiting for confirmation from the Nassau County Sheriff's Office and Police Department that they'll formally end their agreements. However, Nassau County Executive Bruce Blakeman, who is running as New York's Republican candidate for governor, has been a staunch supporter of federal immigration operations. It comes as President Trump visits Nassau County's local police facilities to talk with Blakeman and local officials about crime statistics and immigration enforcement.
1: The man accused of starting the blaze that turned into the deadly Southern California Palisades fire is facing a new set of charges.
3: Yesterday in Los Angeles, federal prosecutors filed a revised indictment against Jonathan Rindernecht. Back in June, a judge declared a mistrial after a jury ended up deadlocked 10-2 in favor of acquittal. The 30-year-old is accused of setting the Lackman fire on New Year's Day, 2025. That fire was put out by the L.A. Fire Department, but it wasn't fully extinguished. Investigators believe that dry, powerful winds rekindled the embers a week later and created the destructive Palisades fire. I'm Tammy Trujillo.
1: Spider-Man, A Brand New Day, is the fastest film ever to hit the $700 million mark at the domestic box office.
4: The latest film in the Marvel Universe has made more than $1 billion internationally.
5: Hi, my name is Peter Parker. I have something to tell you that's going to sound crazy.
4: And its total haul is now more than $1.7 billion since its release July 31st. It now sits as the 10th highest grossing movie of all time and is expected to keep climbing. It's helped push this year's summer box office past the $4 billion mark. I'm Scott Carr.
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7: Vermont has a record-high number of candidates running for primary office this year. The rising number of candidates is a sign that the high stakes in Vermont politics are definitely real. The recent legislative biennium resulted in two education reform bills that have still charted an uncertain path towards reducing the property tax burden or fixing the schools. 112 Republicans and 174 Democrats ran in 2024. This year, 134 Republicans and 190 Democrats are running in the primary field. That's a 19.6 increase in Republican candidates and a 9.2 increase for the Democrats. The Hartford Public Works Department is working on making improvements to the Queechy Wastewater Treatment Plant after a series of tests showed elevated E. coli levels at the facility's discharge into the Ottauquechee River. Out of abundance of caution, says the town, residents and visitors should avoid swimming, wading, boating, fishing, or drinking water from the affected areas until further notice. Those affected areas are portions of the Ottauquechee River and Dewey's Pond. They may pose elevated bacteria levels, which pose a risk to public health. Workers will conduct daily tests of the facility until E. coli levels go below the roughly state-mandated 77 E. coli colonies maximum per instantaneous grab sample. Residents of the Washington Central Unified Union School District have voted in favor of a new procedure to allow the entire district to decide the fate of individual school closures rather than leaving it up to individual towns. 1,711 residents voted to approve the measure. 1,635 voted against it. Woodstock's water well was back up and running as of Tuesday evening, and the town no longer has been asking users to conserve water. We are hopeful tonight that we'll regain any tank loss we suffered in the last 24 hours, said manager Eric Duffy. He added that officials would send another update if the situation changes. Duffy thanked the town's public works crew, including AJ and Butch by name, for all their work today, keeping the water flowing and things in a good position. And that's what's happening.
8: It's the electric one.

little bit of red, red wine never hurts nobody, especially you 40 on the Electric Lunch. It is that time. It's the second hour, the second shift on a Friday, and time to officially declare the weekend in session. Switch to an adult beverage. Let's get the party started. Yes, and what better way to get the party started than to look my way with the Vels on WCFR.

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3: Sunny for the rest of the day with a high in the 70s. It'll be foggy tonight with a low around 51. After the fog lifts on Saturday, it'll be sunny with a high near 76. Mostly clear Saturday night with a low near 51. On Sunday, we'll start off with a sunny day, but it'll gradually switch over to showers. Showers stay with us Sunday night and into Monday. Sunday night's low 56. Monday, eventually it'll clear up. Be sunny with a high near 76. Monday night, partly cloudy with a low around 54. And Tuesday, sunny with a high near 79.

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2: Here's a look at your hometown weather forecast on WCFR.
3: Sunny for the rest of the day with a high in the 70s. It'll be foggy tonight with a low around 51. After the fog lifts on Saturday, it'll be sunny with a high near 76. Mostly clear Saturday night with a low near 51. On Sunday, we'll start off with a sunny day, but it'll gradually switch over to showers. Showers stay with us Sunday night and into Monday. Sunday night's low 56. Monday, eventually it'll clear up, be sunny with a high near 76. Monday night, partly cloudy with a low around 54. And Tuesday, sunny with a high near 79.
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I've been thinking about it all winter, and now it's here. The 106 and a half days of summer. 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

When you run your own business, sometimes you have to wear many hats. 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
2: Here's a look at your hometown weather forecast on WCFR.
3: Sunny for the rest of the day with a high in the 70s. It'll be foggy tonight with a low around 51. After the fog lifts on Saturday, it'll be sunny with a high near 76. Mostly clear Saturday night with a low near 51. On Sunday, we'll start off with a sunny day, but it'll gradually switch over to showers. Showers stay with us Sunday night and into Monday. Sunday night's low 56. Monday, eventually it'll clear up, be sunny with a high near 76. Monday night, partly cloudy with a low around 54. And Tuesday, sunny with a high near 79.

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3: Here's a look at your hometown weather forecast on WCFR.
4: Sunny for the rest of the day with a high in the 70s. It'll be foggy tonight with a low around 51. After the fog lifts on Saturday, it'll be sunny with a high near 76. Mostly clear Saturday night with a low near 51. On Sunday, we'll start off with a sunny day, but it'll gradually switch over to showers. Showers stay with us Sunday night and into Monday. Sunday night's low 56. Monday, eventually it'll clear up, be sunny with a high near 76. Monday night, partly cloudy with a low around 54. And Tuesday, sunny with a high near 79.
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1: Here's a look at your hometown weather forecast on WCFR.
2: Sunny for the rest of the day with a high in the 70s. It'll be foggy tonight with a low around 51. After the fog lifts on Saturday, it'll be sunny with a high near 76. Mostly clear Saturday night with a low near 51. On Sunday, we'll start off with a sunny day, but it'll gradually switch over to showers. Showers stay with us Sunday night and into Monday. Sunday night's low 56. Monday, eventually it'll clear up, be sunny with a high near 76. Monday night, partly cloudy with a low around 54. And Tuesday, sunny with a high near 79.

You've been thinking about it all winter, and now it's here. 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
2: Here's a look at your hometown weather forecast on WCFR.
3: Sunny for the rest of the day with a high in the 70s. It'll be foggy tonight with a low around 51. After the fog lifts on Saturday, it'll be sunny with a high near 76. Mostly clear Saturday night with a low near 51. On Sunday, we'll start off with a sunny day, but it'll gradually switch over to showers. Showers stay with us Sunday night and into Monday. Sunday night's low 56. Monday, eventually it'll clear up, be sunny with a high near 76. Monday night, partly cloudy with a low around 54. And Tuesday, sunny with a high near 79.
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1: USA Radio News, I'm Ron Warner. The death toll in the Congo for Ebola has surpassed 2,000. Tammy Trujillo has the latest.
2: Infectious disease experts say it's tough to get the deadly disease under control because the Ebola strain involved is new and at the same time mutating. The World Health Organization also notes that many of the deadly cases are occurring in rural areas in conflict regions, making access for health teams challenging. But American health officials say there's little risk of contracting Ebola here because, unlike a lot of infectious diseases, it's not airborne and requires close contact with bodily fluids from an infected person. I'm Tammy Trujillo.
1: A religious group is partnering with the ACLU to sue the state of Iowa for discrimination.
3: The federal lawsuit accuses the Iowa Department of Administrative Services of favoring one religion over another by rejecting the Satanic Temple of Iowa's request for a holiday event at the Capitol Rotunda multiple times. The group has also received right-to-sue letters from the Iowa Office of Civil Rights. The state has not responded to requests for comment on the lawsuit. I'm Craig Michaels.
1: Tropical storm Lala is threatening Hawaii's Big Island with hurricane conditions this weekend. Monica Nelson reports.
4: A hurricane warning remains in effect for the Big Island while Maui County is under a tropical storm watch. Forecasters say Lala has 60-mile-per-hour winds and could strengthen into a hurricane as it approaches the island early Saturday. Governor Josh Green has declared a statewide emergency. Heavy rain, damaging winds, and dangerous surf are expected statewide through Sunday with life-threatening flooding possible.
1: Disney is pulling the plug on the new Power Rangers series. A live-action reboot had been in development at Disney, but sources say the streamer is pulling the show for economic reasons because it doesn't own the intellectual property. The Power Rangers brand is owned by Hasbro, which has been trying to get a new show produced for years. From America's News Network, USA Radio News.
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6: Vermont has a record-high number of candidates running for primary office this year. The rising number of candidates is a sign that the high stakes in Vermont politics are definitely real. The recent legislative biennium resulted in two education reform bills that have still charted an uncertain path towards reducing the property tax burden or fixing the schools. 112 Republicans and 174 Democrats ran in 2024. This year, 134 Republicans and 190 Democrats are running in the primary field. That's a 19.6 increase in Republican candidates and a 9.2 increase for the Democrats. The Hartford Public Works Department is working on making improvements to the Queechy Wastewater Treatment Plant after a series of tests showed elevated E. coli levels at the facility's discharge into the Ottauquechee River. Out of abundance of caution, says the town, residents and visitors should avoid swimming, wading, boating, fishing, or drinking water from the affected areas until further notice. Those affected areas are portions of the Ottauquechee River and Dewey's Pond. They may pose elevated bacterial levels, which pose a risk to public health. Workers will conduct daily tests of the facility until E. coli levels go below the roughly state-mandated 77 E. coli colonies maximum per instantaneous grab sample. Residents of the Washington Central Unified Union School District have voted in favor of a new procedure to allow the entire district to decide the fate of individual school closures rather than leaving it up to individual towns. 1,711 residents voted to approve the measure, 1,635 voted against it. Woodstock's water well was back up and running as of Tuesday evening, and the town no longer has been asking users to conserve water. We are hopeful tonight that we'll regain any tank loss we suffered in the last 24 hours, said manager Eric Duffy. He added that officials would send another update if the situation changes. Duffy thanked the town's public works crew, including AJ and Butch by name, for all their work today, keeping the water flowing and things in a good position. And that's what's happening.
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1: Here's a look at your hometown weather forecast on WCFR.
2: Sunny for the rest of the day with a high in the 70s. It'll be foggy tonight with a low around 51. After the fog lifts,

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1: Patriots blocking and tackling yesterday. First time the Pats offense and defense played, worked with NFL team. That team, the Colts. Patriots' multi-talented Marcus Jones.
2: It was great. Just off the fact of seeing, you know, a different offensive scheme and everything from our end, and then letting guys see things they've never seen before. Indy is a great organization, you know, great people and players and everything like that on that side, so it was great to compete for sure.
1: Marcus Jones, running back, kick returner, Trevaeann Henderson agrees with Marcus Jones. Well worth the practice with an opposing NFL team.
3: Yeah, like Marcus said, it was great. We had a good time competing with the Colts. They got a great defense, gave us some different looks, and it was good to just compete against some different guys. And so we enjoyed it today.
1: Patriots receiver, Trevaeann Henderson. Follow me, Tom Cuddy Sports. Patriots and Colts kick off tomorrow night at 7:30 at Gillette Stadium. 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

0: Here's a look at your hometown weather forecast on WCFR.
1: Sunny for the rest of the day with a high in the 70s. It'll be foggy tonight with a low around 51. After the fog lifts on Saturday, it'll be sunny with a high near 76. Mostly clear Saturday night with a low near 51. On Sunday, we'll start off with a sunny day, but it'll gradually switch over to showers. Showers stay with us Sunday night and into Monday. Sunday night's low 56. Monday, eventually it'll clear up, be sunny with a high near 76. Monday night, partly cloudy with a low around 54. And Tuesday, sunny with a high near 79.
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1: USA Radio News, I'm Ron Warner. Vice President J.D. Vance says the number one goal in the war with Iran is to keep oil and gasoline cheap for Americans.
2: The number two goal, Vance said, is to make sure Iran never gets a nuclear weapon. In an interview with Fox News Thursday, Vance said he's confident the U.S. is accomplishing both of those goals, but that the Iranians are unpredictable. Gas prices are up significantly since the start of the war launched by the U.S. and Israel back in February. That's in large part because Iran effectively choked off the Strait of Hormuz, an important waterway that saw about 20% of the world's maritime oil traffic pre-war. Vance also said he was confident that this war ends with the U.S. in a stronger position. I'm Mark Kneefield.
1: Accused UnitedHealthcare CEO killer Luigi Mangione is pleading guilty in his federal case inside a New York courtroom.
3: Mangione pled guilty to federal stalking charges resulting in the death of UnitedHealthcare CEO Brian Thompson, even stating to the judge he did shoot Thompson using a 3D gun that he printed. He sat stoically dressed in prison garb in front of a judge and Thompson's family and colleagues who have appeared in court for the first time in nearly 2 years. Mangione will be sentenced December 18th. This could change the course of his state murder trial, which was expected to start next month. In New York, I'm Natalie Migliori.
1: A seventh grade student is in custody after a teacher was stabbed inside a Virginia classroom. Scott Kimbler reports.
4: Authorities say a seventh grade student stabbed the teacher during class Thursday at Jonesville Middle School in Lee County. Sheriff Gary Parsons says the teacher suffered serious injuries but was treated and later released from a hospital. Investigators say the student allegedly used a knife, possibly obtained from the school's kitchen. WCYB reports Parsons also credited several students with helping stop the attack and restrain the suspect.
1: From America's News Network, USA Radio News.
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6: Vermont has a record-high number of candidates running for primary office this year. The rising number of candidates is a sign that the high stakes in Vermont politics are definitely real. The recent legislative biennium resulted in two education reform bills that have still charted an uncertain path towards reducing the property tax burden or fixing the schools. 112 Republicans and 174 Democrats ran in 2024. This year, 134 Republicans and 190 Democrats are running in the primary field. That's a 19.6 increase in Republican candidates and a 9.2 increase for the Democrats. The Hartford Public Works Department is working on making improvements to the Queechy Wastewater Treatment Plant after a series of tests showed elevated E. coli levels at the facility's discharge into the Ottauquechee River. Out of abundance of caution, says the town, residents and visitors should avoid swimming, wading, boating, fishing, or drinking water from the affected areas until further notice. Those affected areas are portions of the Ottauquechee River and Dewey's Pond. They may pose elevated bacteria levels, which pose a risk to public health. Workers will conduct daily tests of the facility until E. coli levels go below the roughly state-mandated 77 E. coli colonies maximum per instantaneous grab sample. Residents of the Washington Central Unified Union School District have voted in favor of a new procedure. Allow the entire district to decide the fate of individual school closures rather than leaving it up to individual towns. 1,711 residents voted to approve the measure, 1,635 voted against it. Woodstock's water well was back up and running as of Tuesday evening, and the town no longer has been asking users to conserve water. "We are hopeful tonight that we'll regain any tank loss we suffered in the last 24 hours," said manager Eric Duffy. He added that officials would send another update if the situation changes. Duffy thanked the town's public works crew, including AJ and Butch by name, for all their work today, keeping the water flowing and things in a good position. And that's what's happening.
7: 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I'm the G-Man. 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
1: Swinging a shot into left center field. Long run back for Scott. He can't get it. And one hops the wall. Long scores. Sajon behind him. Durbin is getting the wave. That's a three-run double.
0: Here every game this season.
1: 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That's a two-run hit for Story. 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
0: Your Sox belong here on WCFR.
1: Goes to second. 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
5: Here's a look at your hometown weather forecast on WCFR.
6: Sunny for the rest of the day with a high in the 70s. It'll be foggy tonight with a low around 51.

After the fog lifts on Saturday, it'll be sunny with a high near 76. Mostly clear Saturday night with a low near 51. On Sunday, we'll start off with a sunny day, but it'll gradually switch over to showers. Showers stay with us Sunday night and into Monday. Sunday night's low 56. Monday, eventually it'll clear up, be sunny with a high near 76. Monday night, partly cloudy with a low around 54. And Tuesday, sunny with a high near 79.

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1: Patriots blocking and tackling yesterday. First time the Pats offense and defense played, worked with an NFL team. That team, the Colts. Patriots multi-talented Marcus Jones.
2: It was great. Just off the fact of seeing, you know, a different offensive scheme and everything from our end, and then letting guys see things they've never seen before. Indy is a great organization, you know, great people and players and everything like that on that side, so it was great to compete for sure.
1: Marcus Jones, running back, kick returner, Trevaeann Henderson agrees with Marcus Jones. Well worth the practice with an opposing NFL team.
3: Yeah, like Marcus said, it was great. We had a good time competing with the Colts. They got a great defense, gave us some different looks, and it was good to just compete against some different guys. And so we enjoyed it today.
1: Patriots receiver, Trevaeann Henderson. Follow me, Tom Cuddy Sports. Patriots and Colts kick off tomorrow night at 7:30 at Gillette Stadium. 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
1: Here's a look at your hometown weather forecast on WCFR.
2: Sunny for the rest of the day with a high in the 70s. It'll be foggy tonight with a low around 51. After the fog lifts on Saturday, it'll be sunny with a high near 76. Mostly clear Saturday night with a low near 51. On Sunday, we'll start off with a sunny day, but it'll gradually switch over to showers. Showers stay with us Sunday night and into Monday. Sunday night's low 56. Monday, eventually it'll clear up, be sunny with a high near 76. Monday night, partly cloudy with a low around 54. And Tuesday, sunny with a high near 79.

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1: USA Radio News, I'm Ron Warner. The White House is accusing China of routing billions of dollars worth of goods through third countries as a way to avoid President Trump's 2018 tariffs, resulting in billions in lost U.S. revenue.
2: A new report titled The Great Transshipment Scam said more than 40 nations from Mexico to Israel are part of what it called a global shadow transshipment network. The administration estimated the practice cost the U.S. between $19 and $26 billion in tax revenue each year. According to the report, exporters hid the true origin of goods by repackaging, relabeling, or performing minimal assembly in another country before shipping those products to the U.S. White House trade advisor Peter Navarro said the scheme has long allowed China to launder its exports. And the report also flagged Canada, EU nations, Japan, and South Korea as elevated risk transshipment hubs. I'm Tammy Trujillo.
1: A federal judge is dismissing the Trump administration's lawsuit against Harvard University over allegations that the school failed to address anti-Semitism.
3: U.S. District Judge Richard Stearns ruled that the cited incidents were too isolated to establish an ongoing violation. The Justice Department had argued that Harvard allowed a hostile campus environment during protests over the Israel-Hamas war, while the university continues to challenge the administration over billions of dollars in federal funding. I'm Mark Mayfield.
1: President Trump is going to the Supreme Court to try to keep his White House ballroom project on track.
4: His administration filed an emergency request Friday asking for a stay of the injunction issued by a lower court. Rulings from lower courts have said the president needs Congress's approval for the project before starting it. Trump has argued the ballroom project is a matter of national security and has cited threats on his life. Last week, an appeals court ordered construction to be stopped until approval was given, but gave the administration 2 weeks to appeal. I'm Jennifer Kuiper.
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9: Vermont has a record-high number of candidates running for primary office this year. The rising number of candidates is a sign that the high stakes in Vermont politics are definitely real. The recent legislative biennium resulted in two education reform bills that have still charted an uncertain path towards reducing the property tax burden or fixing the schools. 112 Republicans and 174 Democrats ran in 2024. This year, 134 Republicans and 190 Democrats are running in the primary field. That's a 19.6 increase in Republican candidates and a 9.2 increase for the Democrats. The Hartford Public Works Department is working on making improvements to the Queechy Wastewater Treatment Plant after a series of tests showed elevated E. coli levels at the facility's discharge into the Ottauquechee River. Out of abundance of caution, says the town, residents and visitors should avoid swimming, wading, boating, fishing, or drinking water from the affected areas until further notice. Those affected areas are portions of the Ottauquechee River and Dewey's Pond. They may pose elevated bacterial levels, which pose a risk to public health. Workers will conduct daily tests of the facility until E. coli levels go below the roughly state-mandated 77 E. coli colonies maximum per instantaneous grab sample. Residents of the Washington Central Unified Union School District have voted in favor of a new procedure to allow the entire district to decide the fate of individual school closures rather than leaving it up to individual towns. 1,711 residents voted to approve the measure, 1,635 voted against it. Woodstock's water well was back up and running as of Tuesday evening, and the town no longer has been asking users to conserve water. "We are hopeful tonight that we'll regain any tank loss we suffered in the last 24 hours," said manager Eric Duffy. He added that officials would send another update if the situation changes. Duffy thanked the town's public works crew, including AJ and Butch by name, for all their work today, keeping the water flowing and things in a good position. And that's what's happening.

0: When you run your own business, sometimes you have to wear many hats. There's hiring, staffing, scheduling, email and phone answering, and often no time left over for marketing and promotion, which can be a bad thing. Sure, you have regular customers, but how do you bring in future ones? That's where advertising comes in. A well-planned advertising campaign brings in new business, and that means more profit. But where should you advertise? 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
4: Here's a look at your hometown weather forecast on WCFR.
5: It'll be clear for tonight with a low around 56. By dawn, we'll see some patchy fog. On Friday, sunny with a high near 74. Patchy fog Friday night with a low around 51. For Saturday, sunny with a high near 76. Mostly clear Saturday night with a low near 51. Partly sunny on Sunday, but in the afternoon, we'll see some showers come in. Showers will stick with us Sunday night with a low near 56. And on Monday, for most part, with a high near 76. It clears out Monday night with a low near 54,

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3: Here's a look at your hometown weather forecast on WCFR.
4: It'll be clear for tonight with a low around 56. By dawn, we'll see some patchy fog. On Friday, sunny with a high near 74. Patchy fog Friday night with a low around 51. For Saturday, sunny with a high near 76. Mostly clear Saturday night with a low near 51. Partly sunny on Sunday, but in the afternoon we'll see some showers come in. Showers will stick with us Sunday night with a low near 56, and on Monday, for most part, with a high near 76. It clears out Monday night with a low near 54,

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